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Hopefully you guys have been enjoying the music so far. This is the Electronic Music Marathon. And yeah, currently right now who we have is 111. In the next hour we're going to be having Bayshore performing. And yeah, stay locked and loaded. We are at a whopping, at this point,

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We are at 8,770

topic. I might dump that flight to the tropics. I think I'm coming back to the projects. I ain't seeing, I'm staying, I'm just visiting. A little feverish when you're glistening. I'm not listening. The pot

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Hopefully you guys have been enjoying so far. Right now you're hearing Bayshore. And next up we got Soma

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1: Yeah.
0: Shout out to Pickle. Oh, we have a Twitch stream. Also, shout out to Pickled Soda for commenting, feeling like space-constricted farmhand the way my goats are back-to-back. And they were talking about their goats, Bayshore and Soma Falls. You were just listening to Bayshore. And I think we're transitioning into Soma Falls now. I'm going to take a second to read some of our sponsors. 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Philly's Thrift sells donated clothing, household items, trinkets, and collectibles, and distributes proceeds to local organizations fighting HIV and AIDS. 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
0: Yes. It's 87 hours of straight electronic music live in studio right now. We have Doma Falls. It's great. It's great out here. Thank you to our sponsors, Padoka Bakehouse and Underground Concepts. We appreciate you so much. And go check out our Twitch stream at WKDU EMM 2026. I am reading all your comments.
1: Yeah. It's keeping us entertained.
0: Yeah. Pickle Soda, I see you. Chris, I see you. This Driver, I see you. I'm loving this. Join the Twitch stream and chat it up so we can read it.
1: And it's so cool watching the DJs mix on air.
0: Yeah.
1: Or mix on the Twitch.
0: It's really cool. I'm getting a new appreciation for electronic music. Mm-hmm. 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
0: We just had Soma Falls playing in the studio, and now we are going to be moving on to
3: Galen.
0: Yeah. The Twitch stream is going. The Twitch stream is so fun.
3: Mm-hmm.
0: I'm reading people's comments. 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

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This is Electronic Music Marathon. We are in our, I don't even know what hour at this point. And currently, we have the artists playing. Let me just double-check. I'm just going to pull up the page. We have Galen playing right now. Really sick set. Really loving it right now. Hopefully you guys have been enjoying so far. And yeah, stay tuned.

will be the thing that sustains me in the time of my life when I'm too old for sex and not quite ready to meet God. It has always been an essential part of me. Since I've been able to form words, I've been able to rhyme them. Oh, I could catch on to anything that had a rhythm to it and make a song out of it. I would take the two notes of a Bob White and make that the start of a song. I could latch on to the rhythm my mama made snapping beans. Before I knew it, I'd be tapping on a

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Hopefully you guys have been enjoying Galen performing. Next up is going to be my Magdalena. But yeah, stay locked and loaded. Also, we would like to give a shout out to our gold sponsors, Solar Sounds and R5 Productions.

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We just finished Galen's set. The next up is going to be my magnet.

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This is the electronic music marathon. Currently, we are here with my leader. Next up, we have Fallen, BTC, and Upsoon. Hopefully, you guys have been enjoying the music so far. We've been getting along on the fundraising side of things. We are almost at $9,000, which is wild. We're at $8,970. So, honestly, just keep pushing it, guys. Thank you so much for killing it.

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This is the Electronic Music Marathon. We're going to have a featuring Neil Scoop and Seven in a little bit, which is going to be quite exciting. I'm very excited to see where this goes. Who you just finished listening to is My Magdalena. And yeah, let's keep this Electronic Music Marathon going.

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Right now, we are having a back-to-back-to-back set with Neil Seven and Scoof. I love these guys. They're so incredible. It is 2:28 in the morning, and we're still up. I hope you guys are too. If you're driving, that would be important. Some sponsors I want to shout out are Solar Sounds, R5 Productions, and Johnny Brenda's. Thank you guys for being so amazing. If you don't know and you're listening, we are in our Electronic Music Marathon, which is an annual event where we have 87 DJs play back-to-back sets for 3.5-ish days straight. 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Thank you guys for listening. Check us out. And enjoy your night.

0: 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And this is our electronic music marathon. We are finishing up our set from 7, Neil, and Scoof. Some amazing, amazing people. And we are going into the one and only Anne Fawn. 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Thank you so much for listening. Hope you enjoyed that set, and hope you enjoy this next one. If you're up this late, get sleep if you need it. Drive safe if you need to. And have a good time.
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This is DJ Rin. You're listening to WKDU Philadelphia 91.7 FM. You just heard me back to back with Scoof, back to back with Seven. We had a DJ who couldn't make it, and we filled the time. Thank you so much to Ocean Man for rating us. We really appreciate it. 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I am an alumni. 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And thank you to Ocean Man for the raid.

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Huge shout out to Padoka Bakehouse and Underground Concepts. They are two of our sponsors. Thank you guys so much. I hope all of the listeners are having a good night. And if you're driving, please drive safely.

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Was Anne Fan. 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I'm going to read a quick PSA, I guess, about ourselves. 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Showcases our love of our city better than the Electronic Music Marathon. Since 1997, we've brought the sounds and talents of DJs, musicians, producers, and more from the underground electronic scene onto the airwaves in support of not just the station, but charity causes from around the city. Over the last 20 years, we've raised over $90,000 for programs in the city that focus on things like arts in schools and marginalized communities, animal welfare, immigration rights, and AIDS research and advocacy. Our non-commercial award-winning college radio station is run entirely by Drexel University students, and the organizers of this event are all volunteers. Contributions from individuals and companies via check by mail are tax deductible and support student efforts to lead and manage WKDU operations. Please consider a donation today. Some of the things that we need upgraded is we need a new mixing board. We just upgraded our transmitter. Our old transmitter is a box that was built in the 70s. That was the size of like a room. Now our new box is the size of like a CD rack. But we still have a lot more equipment that needs to be modernized from that chain to our studio here. And also just we want to keep doing in-studios production stuff in the station. I'd also like to thank our sponsors for this year. We had a lot of support from some very generous sponsors. I'd like to thank Affiliates Thrift, Lehigh Valley Apparel Creations, Lashkey Records, and D24K Productions. 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One last time, we're going to make a call for donations. We are at $8,892 of our $12,000 goal. 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We will ship it to you by mail. 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Again, that is emm.wkdu.org/donate. And if you would like to check out our Twitch is twitch.tv/wkdu. You can go there and chat with us. We're going to be here all night.

Okay, now I can hear my voice. Great. This is a public service announcement weather update from your very drenched doctor just coming in from the outside. 33rd Street, right near Franklin Field, between Spruce and Walnut, has completely flooded out. I would not attempt driving through it. It is significantly deeper than I thought. But they haven't closed the road down, and I needed to get here. So if you're coming from South Philadelphia and were intending to take the South Street Bridge across, do not do that. Do not take the South Street Bridge. Do not try to take 33rd Street north to get to WKDU. Either turn left and keep going west on Spruce, and then come up 36th, I think, is the next spot that lets you cut over. No, probably 38th. Because of Locust Walk. Yeah, I think 38th Street up to Chestnut and then down to the radio station will get you there. Or take the Walnut Street Bridge. That should be fine. And you can hit 33rd that way. I say this a lot on the radio when I'm on my regular show. Do not drive through deep water. It is so dangerous. And doing it at 4 in the morning when it is completely dark outside was just stupid on my part. I think the only reason I really did it was because I literally just saw a car drive through it, and it didn't wash away. Interesting note, from a civil engineering perspective, the reason the street is flooded right there is because it happens to be a topographical low point, and also a location of a combined sewer overflow, which is what's happening right now. The vast majority of drains, gutter lines in this city, are actually combined with the sewer lines in this city. So unfortunately, everything just goes to the river. Gets treated, don't worry. Schuylkill water is actually some of the cleanest and healthiest to drink in the country. But when it rains like this, when it is just raining, it doesn't have anywhere to go, and we don't have any landscaping to soak up the grass, soak up the rain, and it just sheets flows off of the hardscape. If it can't get to the river, goes into the gutters, and the gutters are trying to convey it to the river, it all just backs up. You end up, hydraulic gradient is too high, and this is what is happening if you ever see a manhole just bubbling up with water. And that's what's happening right in front of Franklin Field right now. Do not drive in front of it. I noticed it happening yesterday. It hasn't gotten better in 12 hours. Who would have thought? With constant rain. Again, if you're coming from South Philadelphia or taking the South Street Bridge in any way, shape, or form, either continue down on Spruce Street a little bit further into West Philly to avoid 33rd

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I hope you're enjoying this set from Phil Yeah right now. We've got some very chill, ambient, beautiful sounds coming through our speakers, and I am enjoying it. I want to give a quick shout out to Solar Sounds and R5 Productions, two of our sponsors. Thank you guys so much for your help. 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

borrowed other, who kisses me in stolen time. You, my borrowed other, your skin seems burnished against the pale sheets. My hands are full with the sag of your stomach that rests lightly on your lap when you sit, full of your slender neck adorned with links of gold bought by your mother in Ghana, initial resting on breastbone. You sleep so still, like the small intake of breath. You quiver when I kiss the slope leading your neck into your back, when I kiss the three tones of your skin, patched like an atlas of half a continent, patched like an atlas of half a continent. These borrowed nights, after not speaking for months, are when it feels best, sweetest, soft, like lines that cut through flesh. Best, sweetest, soft, like lines that cut through flesh. I pull you into my mouth with a tenderness reserved for sucking seeds out of black grape flesh. You sigh, eyes tight. I know in my absence you've prayed for this. I know in your absence I've prayed for this.

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We are coming to the end of Phil Yeah's set in our electronic music marathon. Our EMM is an annual event that runs 4 days. Basically, it's back-to-back sets of DJs, 87 DJs in total. We're coming up on James's set. His DJ name is just James. So if you look up James, maybe you'll find him. Maybe you'll find a different James. I don't know. 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Philly AIDS Thrift sells donated clothing, household items, trinkets, and collectibles, and distributes proceeds to local organizations fighting HIV and AIDS. 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Thank you guys so much for listening. We are now fully with James for his set. It's 5 a.m., so good morning to you all. If you're driving to work, I hope you're having a lovely time. I'm hoping you're enjoying these chill ambient vibes. And yeah, happy EMM.

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We are in the midst of our electronic music marathon, where we have 87 DJs in total for the whole weekend playing back-to-back sets. Right now we have James on. He's doing very well. I'm loving his ambiance. Some sponsors I want to shout out are Padoka Bakehouse, Underground Concepts, and Petrucco Pizza. Thank you guys so much for sponsoring. I hope everybody's having a good morning. If you're waking up to us, thank you for putting us on.

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We are in the middle of our electronic music marathon, approaching our last full day. It is 6 in the morning. Good morning, everybody. I hope you are having a lovely time driving to work, drinking your coffee, maybe just waking up, hopefully not still awake from last night like I am. But yeah, I hope it's a bright and beautiful morning and it stopped raining. I'm not even sure if it has because I haven't been outside, but I will be soon. Anyways, we are finishing up James's set and going into DJ Dr. Plotkin's set. So excited to hear this stuff. 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

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Weather report, it's a little damp outside still, and there, if you are driving along Spruce Street, there is a down tree between 13th and Juniper. If someone wants to call 311, I was not able to do that while I was on my bike. Otherwise, damp and crispy morning, beautiful day in Philadelphia. Keep it locked, it's the EMM, it's the final day, it's the ambient block, my favorite time. My name is Ben. Gonna be playing some more ambient stuff for you. This is a concept set about the trip from Center City to the woods, Smedley Park. You can take a trolley straight to the woods. It's very beautiful if you've never done it before. Keep it locked, WKDU 91.

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This is a radiothon. 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We're raising money for the station for some new prod equipment. 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

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If you don't know what the 2026 Electronic Music Marathon is, for the last this is about our 22nd year doing this. We play 87 straight hours of local Philly electronic music live in the studio. Right now we've got Cinnabel giving us a set, I believe, an ambient set based on taking the trolley in from Center City into the woods, which I absolutely love. Been really enjoying it. If you think that sounds like pretty cool stuff, we do it in support of the station. This year, we were able to get a new transmitter, finally moving off the one that we'd that's been in use since the 70s. We're still looking for a transmitter controller, tons of other upgrades to our humble station here. 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

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This is Evie coming up next. Thank you to Cinnabel for the amazing set. This is our Monday morning ambient section. If you're enjoying, please keep that dial at 91.7 FM.

Billy Pilgrim could not sleep on his daughter's wedding night. He was 44. The wedding had taken place that afternoon in a gaily striped tent in Billy's backyard. The stripes were orange and black. Billy padded downstairs on his blue and ivory feet. He went into the kitchen where the moonlight called his attention to a half bottle of champagne on the kitchen table, all that was left from the reception in the tent. Somebody had stoppered it again. Drink me, it seemed to say. So Billy uncorked it with his thumbs, didn't make a pop. The champagne was dead. So it goes. He went into the living room, swinging the bottle like a dinner bell, turned on the television. He came slightly unstuck in time. Saw the late movie backwards. Then forwards again. It was a movie about American bombers in the Second World War. And the gallant men who flew them. He came slightly unstuck in time. Seen backwards by Billy, the story went like this.

corpses took off backwards from an airfield in England. Over France, a few German fighter planes flew at them backwards, sucked bullets and shell fragments from some of the planes and crewmen.

city that was in flames. The bombers opened their bomb bay doors, exerted a miraculous magnetism, which shrunk the fires, gathered them into cylindrical steel containers.

This is DJ Ev E-V on Until 9. And Ev's a real trooper. They showed up here looking sad. Not because they're tired. They got a migraine right before they came in, and they're still here doing their EMM set. So show your appreciation by heading over to emm.wkdu.org and making a little donation for the migraine cause. 2026 WKDU EMM,

repaired. Over France, though, German fighter planes came up again, made everything and everybody as good as new. When the bombers got back to their base, the steel cylinders were taken from the racks and shipped back to the United States of America, where factories were operating night and day, dismantling the cylinders, separating the dangerous contents into minerals. Touchingly,

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And Hitler turned into a baby, Billy Pilgrim supposed. That wasn't in the movie. Billy was extrapolating. Everybody turned into...

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This is the 2026 Electronic Music Marathon. 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Right now we've got E-V giving us an awesome set. 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Also, big thank you to Solar Sounds and R5 Productions for making this happen. Couldn't do it without them. Thank you so much for tuning in to 91.7 FM. Heading back, DJ EV on the decks.

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As we approach the top of the hour on this wonderful Monday morning, quick reminder that support for WKDU's Electronic Music Marathon comes from Philly AIDS Thrift, located at 5th and Bainbridge. Philly AIDS Thrift sells donated clothing, household items, trinkets, and collectibles, and distributes proceeds to local organizations fighting HIV/AIDS. 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Thank you to DJ E-V for that set. We're moving on to our next guest, Kissel. 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

0: Shout out to Sharon Clancy. Thanks so much for tuning in and donating. That's my mother-in-law. Always nice to see the fam be part of it. Lucas, where are we? What are we listening to right now?
1: Right now, we are listening to the 2026 Electronic Music Marathon. 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
1: There's a nice big donate button on that website. We got some merch available as well. We are so close to our goal. We're hoping to raise $12,000 by the end of the day. We've got about 14 and a half hours left. We are at $10,500, closing in on $10,600. I think we can get there, folks. Maybe we can get there by noon, and then we're just going into extra innings for the final 12 hours. So if you can make a donation today, we strongly, strongly recommend it, support it, and love you for it. Thank you so much. Again, that is emm.wkdu.org/donate, and be a part of history today. We've got half an hour here left of the Kissel set. Obvi is on right after this. We are coming up on some more energetic stuff. Shout out to Ev and the whole crew who was playing some vibey ass stuff for the last 5 hours. And shout out to everybody who's played on the marathon. Seriously, Lucas, who's been your favorite set so far?
0: We've had some really good stuff. I haven't heard pretty much anything I don't like. Cameron Kelly came on and killed it.
1: He had such a unique performance. That was
0: samples
1: wild.
0: Were insanely good. I liked Bavery and Lorbu had back to backs on Friday that were really good. And Tim Cole. I gotta give a shout out to Tim Cole. Came in and did a live.
1: I was unfortunately asleep for that. I was very, very bummed.
0: 5 a.m. yesterday or 6 a.m. yesterday. Came in super unique. Warehouse on Watts guy would love to have him back in the station. Got to talk to him.
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0: you'll see a lot.
1: It's been changed. I didn't realize it was being updated for right now. That's funny.
0: But if you're looking for a regular programming come Tuesday, if you're, you know, maybe
1: hit refresh on the page after Tuesday. Yeah. But what I was trying to say was we have so many different electronic shows. Shout out to DJ Kel. Shout out to Victa. Shout out to Pedal, Crispy. And there's got to be more shows on Mondays and Fridays that have... Izzy's on Thursday nights. I always forget that, or Wednesday nights. I always forget that for embarrassment of riches. Of
0: course,
1: 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Lucas, when's your radio show?
0: I'm Tuesdays at 9. That's me and the birds. So that's a little bit of electronic on there. If you're into some of the ambient IDM stuff, I definitely cover that.
1: So the point I'm trying to make is, if you ever feel like you want to be a part of it, please let us know. 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So don't feel left out. 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This is a whole year-long project and endeavor that we're doing here. And I think that just about covers it. Don't forget to hit that donate button. And let's get us up to $12,000 and hit our metrics, hit our goals. Lucas, any closing words?
0: We love you.
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This is the 2026 Electronic Music Marathon. We have 14 hours left to go in our 87-hour event, so if you're just now waking up, welcome back, and thank you so much for tuning in. We are so close to our goal. We are at $10,600 raised so far. We're trying to hit $12,000 by the end of today. So if you think you can meet the moment, please do. emm.wkdu.org and smash that donate button. The money we're raising this year is going to go entirely towards the radio station for the first time in many years. We thank you so much for that support. 3 years ago, when we last did a station-only fundraiser, we were able to use those proceeds to upgrade our radio transmitter for the first time in 30 or 40 years, I think. The radio antenna was upgraded in the 90s, I want to say, but I think the transmitter was actually older than that, from the 80s or 70s. When we reached out to the manufacturer for some advice on it, they were surprised that the model was still turned on. So that gives you some idea of the age of this thing. So we're still working on some operational upgrades for that regard. Your dollars could really, really help. If you'd like to make a larger contribution than what you can see on the donate page, you're of course welcome to, but you know, maybe would recommend heading on to the link that's on that page. It'll redirect you to Drexel University's specific WKDU donation page. Donations made through that entity, although a little less intuitive than through our online store, will actually be tax deductible, so that's nice if you would like to give $500, $1,000, something that is worth deducting on your taxes, not $20.26. Who's itemizing that? Although I did find out recently, sidebar, that in 2026, when filing the 1040, you can deduct up to $1,000 per filer, so $2,000 if you're filing jointly, for charitable contributions, even if you take the standard deduction. Of course, you should still maintain all receipts, but if that means you don't have enough to itemize normally to avoid to be higher than the standard deduction, you can still donate $1,000 to various charitable organizations like WKDU and write that off on your taxes, and that's always pleasant. So, back to the EMM. Operational upgrades, microphones, station equipment. Of course, when we're not playing electronic music, we are hosting bands and other musical performers in our studio space, and we record those and try to share them with the world. So operational upgrades will help pay for that, as well as maintaining and refining our radio signal, which, as I mentioned, was on the fritz for a couple of years, and we are back to full power now, a full 800 watts of FU, for freedom units, of course. Anyway, we thank you so much for tuning in and donating. This is Obvi, and they're going to be on till 11, and I hope you're there, listening at home, and donating, and dancing, and screwing around, and having a good time.

peace and love, everybody. Let's give it up for Kissel one more time, y'all. So much love to them. I'm Abvi. I'm so excited for today, y'all. 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

How was everybody's weekend? 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I got to see a bunch of friends. I got to give thanks. I got to express myself. This is my friend Gabe, off bass, also known as Jude Song, all the way from the Bay Area. Shout out to Jude from Oakland. I'm gonna be playing pretty much all my friends' music today, so thank y'all.

This is my beloved Clear Curse right here. Shout out to Ishmael. This is one of my other besties from Oakland too, yo. So beautiful, right? Black Acid, Honey Deluxe, out now.

0: So y'all, I'm about to share this little secret with y'all.
1: When I was 13, when I had my first love, there was nobody that compared to my baby, and nobody came between us, so can't ever come above.
0: So we having a big Halloween party, dance for soup at the coach room, running it back.
1: Don't need no Starbucks, he made my heart pound. Let's keep a beat when I see her in the street, and it's cool on the
0: and we do like spotlight sets on the rooftop. So I'm about to be

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Shout out. We're in the middle of Avvy's awesome set right now. If you don't know, this is the 2026 Electronic Music Marathon. 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Also, special thank you to all the people who are helping making this happen. That's Philly 8's Thrift, Lehigh Valley Apparel Creations, Latchkey, D24K Productions, as well as Solar Sounds, R5 Productions, and Johnny Brenda's. We've got some amazing friends all across Philly. Couldn't have done it without you. And you, yes, you, the listener at home, keep it dialed to 91.7 FM. Once again, this is Avvy.

How we feeling, everybody, y'all? How we doing, y'all? Hey, that's what I like to hear. Shout out to WKDU. Shout out to Electronic Music Marathon, y'all. This is one of the coolest things that happens in the city. This is one of the coolest things that maybe happens in the whole wide world. I'm so grateful to be here. This is my second year coming. And thank y'all for having me. This is a song by one of my favorite electronic artists, most beloved electronic artists in our beautiful Philadelphia scene. Cold Chord. Let me run it back, it's too fast.

such a beautiful song, y'all. Shout out Mini Dojo, Charlie, everybody worked on this. I think there's a Cold Court WKDU in studio somewhere online somewhere too. You'll probably watch that. Shout out WKDU 91.7 FM radio.

That's an original. I'm gonna end this set with some original music. So I appreciate everybody just having fun with me to start this Monday. I'm wishing you a blessed and beautiful day.

0: You are still listening to Drexel University's free format non-commercial radio station, WKDU Philadelphia. 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They supply, deliver, and operate professional gear for concerts, corporate events, festivals, and private productions, including some of the equipment for this year's EMM. We're closing in on the end of Avi's set. We're all very sad to see him go. Very exciting hour from him here. But it's only going to get better with Gray Fox coming up next. Once again, it's 87 straight hours up until midnight.
1: 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Let's hear it for Gray Fox.
0: WKDU Philadelphia, once again.
1: I got one more. It felt great to play some Avi originals, y'all. I'm going to be releasing so much beautiful music. That last song was Gene and Clear Curse.

We're stronger together. Shout out WK to you. Shout out EMM. We got Gray Fox coming on, y'all. That's such a cute name, right? I'm Abby. Peace and love. Have a great week, y'all. I'll see y'all soon.

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Once again, give it up to Gray Fox, WKDU Philadelphia, 91.7 FM. 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

Come here, come here, come here, come here, come here, come here, come here, come here, come here, come here, come here, come here, come here, come here, come here, come here, come here, come here, come here, come here, come here, come here, come here, come here, come here, come here, come here, come here, come here, come here, come here, come here, come here, come here, come here, come here, come here, come here, come here, come here, come here, come here, come here, come here, come here, come here, come here, come here, come here, come here, come here, come here, come here, come here, come here, come here, come here, come here, come here, come here, come here, come here, come here, come here, come here, come here, come here, come here, come here, come here, come here, come here, come here, come here, come here, come here, come here, come here, come here, come here, come here, come here, come here, come here, come here, come here, come here, come here, come here, come here, come here, come here, come here, come here, come here, come here, come here, come here, come here, come here, come here, come here, come here, come here, come here, come here, come here, come here, come here, come here, come here, come here, come here, come here, come here, come here, come here, come here, come here, come here, come here, come here, come here, come here, come here, come here

Jamaica, Jamaica, Jamaica, Jamaica, Jamaica, Jamaica, Jamaica, Jamaica, Jamaica, Jamaica, Jamaica, Jamaica, Jamaica, Jamaica, Jamaica, Jamaica, Jamaica, Jamaica, Jamaica, Jamaica, Jamaica, Jamaica, 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

WKDU, Philadelphia 91.7 FM. We are currently 12 hours away from the end of the marathon. We are close to hitting our goal, but we're not quite there. $10,000, $2,000 about left to go to hit our goal. Oh, it's going up slowly, but we need people to start donating so we can hit this. Oh, what a station. Man, I'm exhausted, but I'm having a great time. I'm going to be here till the end, so call in. Call in, say hi. That is 215-895-5917. Again, 215-895-5917. We have people standing by. Call, say hi. Also want to give a bit of a shout-out to Philly Aids Thrift, LVAC, Latchkey, and D24K Productions. Those are the people making our marathon possible this year. 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

out, head on over to emm.wkdu.org. 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

You are currently tuned into WKDU Philadelphia 91.7 FM, where we are in the home stretch of our electronic music marathon. This year we've been doing, it's going to be 87 hours by the time we're done. We're, 11 hours away from the end? I can't do that math. We're 76 hours into the marathon. And we have not hit our goal yet. Oh, man. We're getting close to it. We're about $1,200 away from our goal of $12,000. We've hit about $10,800. And this year, we are fundraising for ourselves. We have some broadcast equipment we need to upgrade, notably our transmitter controller. We also need new mic processors because they're all broken and they don't make them anymore. Among other things, need new chairs. If you really want to know all the nitty-gritty details, you can call us at 215-895-5917.

Gisco, awesome thrift store down in South Philly, and Lehigh Valley Apparel Creations, or LVAC. They helped the t-shirts this year. I'm looking around, seeing a lot of old EMM t-shirts. I'm wearing this year's shirt. They all have a little LVAC logo on them. Wonderful. Also, Latchkey. Love me some records down in South Philly. Go flip through, see what they have if you want. If you like records, VHSs, and D24K Productions. This year, the EMM has some really awesome state-of-the-art and modern equipment rather than our old radio gear that we're using, because they're helping us out. So big ups to our sponsors making this event possible. And big ups to you for tuning in. If you want to help us reach our goal, head on over to emm.wkdu.org. We are so close. I think we can make it this year. We just need more people to chip in. $2, $1 here. I think we got this. Help us out. 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

0: 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It's where we throw our thrifty discos every so often. Great people, and it's all for a great cause. Lehigh Valley Apparel Creations, help us out every year with the t-shirts. There's a lot of Velvac shirts on today. I've got mine. Let me try something. Bunch of past year UMM shirts, all Velvac. If you love physical media and media in general, Latchkey is a really cool place down in South Philly.
1: And that's all I did.
0: Got some cool records to check out. And D24K Productions providing some of the equipment that you're hearing the EMM on. We have really nice decks this year thanks to them. 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

We are currently $1,070 away from our goal for this fundraiser, the EMM. 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We could do 25 donating $40. 11 donating $100. 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

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No care how you take it. Some have to regret it. You could have vexed till you blew. I'll reveal it to you.

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You know, see what happened to the port. Some of you call it awareness, and we are gonna celebrate it with firmness, while others are gonna call it revolution.

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We got Gozu on now. 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Keep that radio dial locked.

I also wanted to shout out our platinum sponsors this year. 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They're located in South Philly, down at Dickinson and East, Passyunk. 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

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Shout out to Philly AIDS Thrift. 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Latchkey, I love records, love physical media, down in South Philly. 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

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We had Philly Unknown Project, Project Safe, Paul Robinson House, a lot of these Philly and Pennsylvania institutions around the city, really helping out with things that we genuinely care about. 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

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Like, you're right, bro. And like you said, no shade to anybody else, but like, dog, like, we rooted in this, bro. You know what I'm saying?

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We are down to the last few hours of our EMM. 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

big ups to Paducah Bakehouse, Underground Concepts, and Petrucco Pizza. Man, I'm feeling the hours, but it's a party here. The party's getting started. So make sure you stay tuned in and keep partying with us.

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These last 7 hours of the EMM are stacked. This year, we are supporting KDU ourselves. We appreciate you letting us help ourselves every now and then. We need the cash. In the past years, we have partnered with groups like Juntos, Philly Unknown Project, Project Safe, Paul Robinson House, Philly AIDS Thrift, etc. But this year, we need some additional stuff. If you're a regular tuner, especially on our FM broadcast, you might know we kind of sounded like garbage for a few years. Our transmitter broke, we're on auxiliary. We are back at full power, and we should sound better than ever. But we now need a couple things to support that, such as new mic processors, because the current ones are all breaking and they do not make those anymore. We need new broadcast controllers. That's most of the money we're raising gone right there, but then beyond that, we need to get some new chairs, because all the chairs in here are breaking, some production supplies, and other stuff so we can actually run a station day-to-day. Drexel University does not necessarily give us a ton of money. They give us the money for the operations, the licensing, and some of that stuff, but to actually run an effective station and make sure we can bring you guys the music that we love, that you love, and to not just be another corporate radio station, we just need some money. So we appreciate and we thank everyone so much for all the donations we are getting. Again, we are less than $200 away from our goal. We are so close. I think we can destroy this goal. I think we can send this goal to the moon and back. 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

we are almost at our goal. We have $11,820 raised out of a goal of $12,000. 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

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Thank you for keeping that radio dial locked. The station party's kind of starting. Everyone around here is starting to get excited for the end. The music's bumping, and I'm feeling good. And you should be too. Thank you so much for tuning in. Right here at WKDU Philadelphia Electronic Music Marathon. Before I head out, actually, I just want to shout out Solar Sounds, R5 Productions, and Johnny Brenda's. They've helped us out a lot this year. They're part of the reason we keep doing this stuff, so thank you so much, and keep that

0: 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Right now, you were just listening to DJ Safety Net transitioning it over to DT Pedal. This is WKDU's annual Electronic Music Marathon, 87 straight hours of electronic music blasting on the airwaves. 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Someone just took a picture of me in the booth. Oh, it's happening again, and that's okay. What else? Yeah. Big ups, additionally, to... Where's the
1: promoter?
0: 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They've been big sponsors this year. And I will turn you back to the music. This is DJ Pedal taking over from DJ Safety Net.

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And he answered, you give but little when you give of your possessions. It is when you give of yourself

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That is the phone right next to me. Call in, say hi, say if you like the set. Ask me what we're spending the money for. Keep the radio.

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I can't see my feelings. 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

0: 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Woo! 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We have reached our goal a while ago. Hip hip hooray.
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